Oak is too much like Eric is too much like Nathan. What? Little buddy, there is his predominantly visual.

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and blood correlating with every surface of its ever diminishing. Yes! For the reformation of the word smoke, which convulses out to your brain, then swerves left and down into your mortis. Short on calling upon the word to shrug of the fears, its aspiration. Fucking me! Present excessively, there's a superabundance. Oh, take it, Whiteley!

Weather forecast over Mediterranean Sea. Issued at 3 o'clock Universal Time Coordinated, UTC, on Friday and valid up to 12 Universal Time Coordinated of today. 1. Weather situation. Frontal system over the north of the Alps area is moving southeasterly. Frontal system over the Balkan Peninsula is moving southeasterly. Seasonal low of 1,008 hectares.

0: 3. Warnings. Thunderstorms in progress. Over northern Adriatic Sea in the Valentine Basin. Expected thunderstorms. Over northern Adriatic Sea.
1: Old Ocean.
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4: Oude Oceaan.
2: You are an immense blue. I love this comparison. Which one would think would be the murmur of your sweet breeze? Deeply shaken.
4: Ik hou van deze vergelijking.
2: Always realize the rude beginnings of man.
4: Zo blauw. Oude Oceaan.
2: I greet you, old ocean. You recall the memory of your lovers. Never leaves him. I greet you, old ocean. I greet you.
4: Ongelooflijk
2: blauw. Let us always realize the rude beginnings of man.
4: Ik groet je.
2: I greet you. I greet you. I greet you.
4: Ik groet je.
2: I greet you, old ocean.
4: Jaren van kristal.
2: Old ocean.
4: Oude Oceaan.
3: Ich grüße dich, alter Ozean. Ich grüße dich, alter Ozean.